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0: I'm George Henderson. $375,000. That's how much the District of 100 Mile House received from the Strategic Priorities Fund to support the development of an asset management plan and infrastructure renewal. Mayor Maureen Pinckney says this particular federal grant, administered through the Union of BC Municipalities, will strengthen the long-term resilience and livability of the community by ensuring core water, sewer, and road infrastructure is planned, funded, and maintained to meet current and future needs.
1: It's a lot less expensive to do the research ahead of time and get ahead of the projects that are wearing out rather than coming in behind and fixing when there's a break or something else. So it's always more efficient to be ahead of it.
0: Pinckney says the funding is an important investment in the community's future. She says by planning for the infrastructure we need today, including water, sewer, and roads, the district is helping to ensure that the community is well positioned for sustainable growth and future opportunities. The company that owns Quesnel River Pulp has announced a temporary shutdown of the mill. Miller Western Forest Products, in a letter that went out to employees, indicated that they will be curtailing operations at the end of the day shift on September 4th. It goes on to say that the current plan is to resume operations on the day shift of November 1st, although the company adds that the curtailment could be extended if market conditions remain unfavorable. Miller Western says the decision is the result of ongoing market challenges and the application of significant tariffs on Chinese exports. It says those factors have led to a period of sustained weakened demand, poor pricing, and reduced order volumes. The BC Wildfire Service says the Pear Lake and Rim Lake fires have now combined. The fire, now 156,840 hectares in size. The Wildfire Service says the cooler temperatures and light amounts of rain have slowed and moderated the fire's behavior. However, wind and dry conditions are the primary drivers of the fire, and the Fire Service says growth is expected later in the week as conditions rebound from cooler temperatures. The Fire Center says the downturn has helped contain several sections of the fire, however, but there are areas where the fire is also burning in more challenging terrain. Evacuation orders for residents in the area issued by the Thompson-Nicola and Squamish-Lillooet regional districts and local First Nations remain in effect. The Cariboo Regional District lifted evacuation alerts in the 59 Creek Fire Areas 3 and 4 on August 10th from Watch Lake north to Highway 24. Residents on North Green Lake are still under alert. This area has been renamed to 59 Creek Fire Area 5 and is around 25 kilometers northeast of the fire's perimeter. Cariboo weather for tonight, partly cloudy skies along with a chance of showers and a risk of a thunderstorm. Clearing overnight, a low of 10 in Quesnel and Williams Lake, 11 in 100 Mile. And then for tomorrow, a mix of sun and cloud along with a chance of showers and some wind. A high of 25 degrees in Quesnel and Williams Lake, 24 in 100 Mile House. Get news alerts direct to your inbox. 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
1: Good morning, I'm Chris Adams, and here's your Country 840 News for Thursday, August 13th. RCMP say a driver and their dog were injured when their truck towing an RV trailer went off the road on Highway 97. Police say they found the vehicle overturned and on its side near Ferguson Road on Thursday, August the 6th. Emergency health services attended the man who was taken to hospital in Williams Lake with injuries believed to be non-life-threatening, and the driver's dog was taken to a vet clinic in 100 Mile House for treatment of serious injuries. Police say the driver lost control of the truck and trailer when they tried to correct drifting over the center line of the highway, which caused the vehicle to crash. An evacuation order and alert remain in the Palmer Creek fire areas. As of August 8th, residents in the Palmer Creek fire area were asked to leave immediately, and residents in Palmer Creek Fire Area 2 were asked to grab and go kits, but no order to evacuate has been issued. The orders and alerts were issued by the Caribou Regional District and the Citadel First Nation in response to the Palmer Creek wildfire around 171 kilometers west of Williams Lake and around 25 kilometers northwest of the Alexis Creek community. The fire is 3,310 hectares in size as of yesterday morning, and the BC Wildfire Service believes it was started by a lightning strike. The Bourgeois Creek and Kluskala Park fires in the North Caribou are listed as being held, and the Felker Fire, 18 kilometers south of Williams Lake, is also being held. The Caribou Regional District has lifted the evacuation alerts and orders in the Felker Fire areas as of August 3rd. In the South Caribou, the Big Bar Complex fire still blaze. The Rim Lake fire has been downgraded to being held. The Para Lake and French Creek Bar fires are still out of control. The Para Lake fire is now 147,677 hectares in size, and the French Bar fire is 44,384 hectares as of yesterday morning. As of August 10th, the Caribou Regional District has lifted some of the evacuation alerts in the 59 Creek and Para Lake fire areas. The regional district has also downgraded the evacuation order in the 59 Creek fire area to an alert. The regional district has also partially rescinded the evacuation order for portions of the French Bar Creek fire areas. The district of 100 Mile House recently received a financial boost. Through the Strategic Priorities Fund, they were given $375,000 to support the development of an asset management plan and infrastructure renewal strategy. Mayor Maureen Pinckney says that does a deep dive into the district's core services, water and sewer lines, water towers, and storm drainage. Pinckney says the asset managed plan and the infrastructure renewal strategy also looks at what life expectancy those might have and what the district needs to plan for in the future to be able to deliver these services. She says the district put together an application, and this time we're fortunate to be one of the 54 projects that were accepted.

0: Clara says it's devastating news for Quinnell as there are 90 good-paying jobs in the community that depend on forestry. In sports in Major League Baseball, it was the Toronto Blue Jays over the Boston Red Sox, 6-4. The Blue Jays continue a 7-game homestand this afternoon as they go for a 4-game sweep of the Red Sox. In the CFL, Week 11 of the CFL season kicks off tonight with the BC Lions at the Calgary Stampeders at 6 p.m. After 3 home games to start the season, the Prince George Kodiaks are scheduled to head to Kelowna for their first road game of the BC Football Conference season. The Kodiaks visit the Okanagan Sun Saturday night at 7. In the WNBA last night, Dallas beat Toronto 94-88, handing the Tempo their 10th straight loss. And Williams Lake's Noah Porter sits just outside the top 10 at the Canadian Amateur Grand National Championship Motocross Racing. The racing is in southern Ontario, and Porter is in 11th place in the Pro-Am division. Porter's second moto is today, and the third one for Pro-Am is tomorrow, with the finale on Sunday. For these stories and more, and to sign up for news alerts, go to mycaribounow.com. On your weather for today, according to the forecast, we're looking at sunny skies this morning, sun and cloud later on, chance of showers into the afternoon, even a risk of a thunderstorm this afternoon. Same thing it called for yesterday, though we didn't get any rain yesterday. We'll see how things go today. Wind gusting to 40 at times and a high of 25, partly cloudy skies and a low of 11 overnight, so got that chance of showers and thunderstorms into the evening. Temperature-wise, we are sitting at 10 degrees here in town, 10 at the 108. Clinton is reading 10. Lone Butte is reading 11 this morning. On the roads, not much has changed. Still got the closures of Highway 97 down through the Clinton corridor. You're looking at a closure on Highway 97 down near Summerland. And Highway 1 down through the canyon also still closed as well. Everything else seems to be looking okay at the moment. Anything else comes along, we'll let you know about it. But that's what I got right now. Got something for me? Give me a call, 395-1393, and let's get our Thursday underway.
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0: North, south, east, and west of 100 Mile House worldwide on the internet. You're listening to CKBX Country 840 AM right here in 100 Mile House. My name is Chris Adams. Welcome to the BX Morning Show. It's this Thursday. Thursday edition. There you go. I'm going to go find some coffee. It is 7 minutes after 6 o'clock. Here's Scotty McCreary, Bottle Rockets.

that girl. As Aaron Bruchette out of the blue here on Country 840. It is 14 minutes after 6 o'clock. Good morning, everybody. How are you doing? Nice and sunny here in 100 Mile House right now. Air is beautifully clear, and it is nice to see. Well, the forecast for today is calling for some, possibly some rain later on. The boss did that yesterday, and we didn't get any, so I don't know. We'll see how things go. Coming up on the show today, I'm going to give you another shot at qualifying for 8 weeks of summer, week number 6, a South Thompson getaway. And anything else comes along, we'll let you know about it, of course. And keeping an eye on all the evacuation alerts and orders. I just saw one here that there's another part of the 70-mile area is down to an alert, and about 14 properties, I think, got to go home. So, yay. Good stuff. Got anything for me, let me know. 395-1393, Alan Jackson in the spotlight. We've got Orlando Baxter talking about teaching on your comedy break, and we'll have two bits for you as well. Here's Tim and the Glory Boys.

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2: 21 minutes after 6 o'clock here at Country 840. Looking really nice out there right now, and that is the forecast. At least for a while, anyway. It does say possibly some rain this afternoon, so I guess we'll see how that turns out. Winds gusting 40 at times, and possibly rain or thunderstorms as the afternoon rolls around going into the evening. You're looking at a high of 25 for today, and a low of 11 tonight. And that's how that's looking. Right now, temperature-wise, we're seeing 10 degrees here in town, 10 degrees at the 108. Clinton area is coming in at 10 this morning, and Lone Butte is coming in at 11 degrees. 22 minutes after 6, and here is Sam Hunt.

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1: Good morning, I'm Chris Adams, and here's your Country 840 News. An RV trailer rollover on Highway 97 in 100 Mile House sent the driver and a dog to the hospital. 100 Mile RCMP say they responded to the motor vehicle incident near Ferguson Road back on August 6th and determined that the driver of a truck towing an RV trailer had lost control while trying to correct drifting over the center line of the highway. The driver was found with the RV overturned on its side on the side of the road. Emergency health services also attended and transported the driver to Caribou Memorial Hospital in Williams Lake to be treated with what was believed to be non-life-threatening injuries. The dog had serious injuries and was treated at a vet clinic in 100 Mile House. The BC Wildfire Service says the Pear Lake and Rim Lake fires have now combined. The fire now 156,840 hectares in size. The Wildfire Service says the cooler temperature and light amounts of rain have slowed and moderated the fire's behavior. However, wind and dry conditions are the primary drivers of the fire, and the fire service says growth is expected later in the week as conditions rebound from cooler temperatures. The fire center says the downturn has helped contain several sections of the fire. However, there are areas where the fire is burning in more challenging terrain. Evacuation orders for residents in that area issued by the Thompson-Nicola and Squamish-Lillooet regional districts and local First Nations remain in effect. The Caribou Regional District lifted evacuation alerts in the 59 Creek Fire Areas 3 and 4 on August 10th from Watch Lake north to Highway 24. Residents on North Green Lake are still under alert. This area has been renamed the 59 Creek Fire Area 5 and is around 25 kilometers northeast of the fire's perimeter. $375,000. That's how much the District of 100 Mile House recently received from the Strategic Priorities Fund to support the development of an asset management plan and infrastructure renewal. Mayor Maureen Pinckney says this particular federal grant, administered through the Union of BC Municipalities, will strengthen the long-term resilience and livability of the community by ensuring core water, sewer, and road infrastructure is planned, funded, and maintained to meet current and future needs.
2: It's a lot less expensive to do the research ahead of time and get ahead of the projects that are wearing out rather than coming in behind and fixing when there's a break or something else. So it's always more efficient to be ahead of it.
1: Pinckney says the funding is an important investment in the community's future. She says by planning for the infrastructure we need today, including water, sewer, and roads, the district is helping to ensure the community is well-positioned for sustainable growth and future opportunities. Sheldon Clare, the Conservative MLA for Prince George North Caribou, is concerned that the temporary curtailment at Quinault River Pulp could become permanent. Miller Western Forest Products has indicated that the closure will be from September 4th to November 1st, but could be extended if market conditions remain unfavorable. Clare says he doesn't have any faith that that will happen under the NDP. He says 90 Quinault jobs are at risk. Clare says a permanent closure would have an impact on the local government when it comes to tax revenue, and the curtailment will hurt people and businesses. In sports and Major League Baseball, it was the Toronto Blue Jays over the Boston Red Sox, 6-4. The Blue Jays continue a 7-game homestand this afternoon as they go for a 4-game sweep of the Red Sox. In the CFL, Week 11 of the CFL season kicks off tonight, with the BC Lions at the Calgary Stampeders at 6 p.m. After 3 home games to start the season, the Prince George Kodiaks are scheduled to head to Kelowna for their first road game of the BC Football Conference season. The Kodiaks visit the Okanagan Sun Saturday night at 7. In the WNBA last night, Dallas beat Toronto 94-88, handing the Tempo their 10th straight loss. And Williams Lake's Noah Porter sits just outside the top 10 at the Canadian Amateur Grand National Championship Motocross Racing. The racing is in southern Ontario, and Porter is in 11th place in the Pro-Am division. Porter's second moto is today, and the third one for Pro-Am is tomorrow, with the finale on Sunday. For these stories and more, and to sign up for news alerts, go to MyCaribouNow.com. Sunny skies for this morning, and you're looking at sun, mix of sun and cloud later on with a chance of showers and possibly some thunderstorms as we go into the afternoon and evening. Highs at 25 with winds gusting to 40 at times this morning. And as I say, all that's carrying on into the evening. It's going to lighten up in the evening, though. Lows of 11 overnight. And temperature-wise, we're sitting at 10 degrees here in town. 10 degrees at the 108. Clinton is at 10 degrees. Lone Butte is at 11 degrees this morning. Road-wise, just the ongoing road closures that we've seen for quite some time now. Highway 97 through the Clinton Corridor, Highway 97 through Summerland, and Highway 1 down through the canyon. Everything else seems okay. But keep an eye on DriveBC if you're heading out anywhere, of course, as we always tell you.
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1: Next full opening of the Free Store is going to be tomorrow, August 14th. However, in the meantime, people who have been evacuated to 100 Mile are welcome to come in on the afternoons when the volunteers are there, which is this afternoon, from 1:30 until 4. And if you need something, there you go. Free Store, of course, is exactly that, free. And it is located in the basement of St. Timothy's Anglican Church on the corner of Horse Lake Road and Blackstock Road. They will have it open for evacuees, only evacuees though, and that'll be this afternoon from 1:30 to 4 p.m. Open regular hours tomorrow, because it's Friday. Here's Brad Paisley, it's 24 to go until 7 o'clock.

0: Ella Langley and Morgan Wallen, I Can't Love You Anymore here on Country 840. Well, let's see what kind of a day we're going to have here. Well, let's see. Apparently it is filet mignon day. Yeah, won't be having that today. National Prosecco Day. Don't worry, I don't know what it means either. And it is International Left-Handers Day. Great day for some sparkly wine and steak. Okay, Prosecco is steak and sparkling wine. All right, there we go. Maybe toast with your left hand. Here's some fun facts about lefties. Between 10 and 12% of the world's population are left-handed. Left-handed people are usually more creative. Yeah, and when I get to a little list of people who are left-handed, you'll see. Children born to mothers older than 40 are more likely to be left-handed. Left-handed boxers win more fights. Left-handed people are more prone to allergies. That's interesting. Didn't know that. Left-handed people tend to have more vivid dreams. Men are slightly more likely to be more left-handed than women. Twins are more likely to be left-handed. And 50% of dogs are left-pawed. Who knew that? Eh? I did not know that. Here's a list of some famous lefties. President Obama, Clinton, Bush, Reagan, and Ford were all left-handed. Paul McCartney is left-handed. Lady Gaga, Oprah, Julia Roberts, Keanu Reeves, Tom Cruise, Justin Bieber, Eminem, Mark Zuckerberg, Hugh Jackman, Jerry Seinfeld. There's quite a list. Jennifer Lawrence, Angelina Jolie, and Nicole Kidman. There you go. Are you left-handed? Congratulations.
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3: And when you hear that galloping cowboy riding through your speakers, that will be the cue to call 395-1393. To get on the qualifier for 8 weeks of summer, week number 6. Then we'll be doing that a little bit later on. He's getting ready to ride. So, you know, it takes a while to get the saddle in place and all that sort of stuff. Like I would know. I do this for a living. I've been near horses about 3 times, and most of that was to flirt with the rider. But, yeah, no, it's horses are not my thing. But all of you guys out there who is, perfect. You know, keep it up. It is time for the spotlight here on your country. No, it's not. It's time for the comedy break here on your show. And on the break today, we have Orlando Baxter talking about his years of teaching.
4: Because I've been doing stand-up comedy full-time for the past 4 years, but prior to that, I was a high school teacher. No, don't clap. I quit. I got out. I quit. People always ask me, man, did you leave because of stand-up comedy? Did you leave because of stand-up comedy? I'm always like, no. I left because I got tired of driving to work every day wishing the building was on fire. Because I taught for 12 years, you know. First year was rough. I was a substitute. Oof. The substitute teacher's the worst, right? Especially that first day, you know. Walking to class, kids all in my face. You ain't no real teacher. You ain't no real teacher, son. Because if you were, you wouldn't be crying.
3: Wow. Yeah, shout out to all the teachers and all the students going back to school soon. Yeah, I know, it's soon. Sorry, kids. When is this? This is the 13th of August? Yeah, well, you still got a couple of weeks there. So enjoy your summer, everybody. Max McNown, 6 to go until 7 o'clock.

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1: Good morning, I'm Chris Adams, and here's your Country 840 News for Thursday, August 13th. RCMP say a driver and their dog were injured when their truck towing an RV trailer went off the road on Highway 97. Police say they found the vehicle overturned and on its side near Ferguson Road on Thursday, August the 6th. Emergency health services attended the man who was taken to hospital in Williams Lake with injuries believed to be non-life-threatening, and the driver's dog was taken to a vet clinic in 100 Mile House for treatment of serious injuries. Police say the driver lost control of the truck and trailer when they tried to correct drifting over the center line of the highway, which caused the vehicle to crash. An evacuation order and alert remain in the Palmer Creek fire areas. As of August 8th, residents in the Palmer Creek fire area were asked to leave immediately, and residents in Palmer Creek fire area 2 were asked to grab and go kits, but no order to evacuate has been issued. The orders and alerts were issued by the Caribou Regional District and the Citadel First Nation in response to the Palmer Creek wildfire around 171 kilometers west of Williams Lake and around 25 kilometers northwest of the Alexis Creek community. The fire is 3,310 hectares in size as of yesterday morning, and the BC Wildfire Service believes it was started by a lightning strike. The Bourgeois Creek and Kluskala Park fires in the North Caribou are listed as being held, and the Felker Fire, 18 kilometers south of Williams Lake, is also being held. The Caribou Regional District has lifted the evacuation alerts and orders in the Felker Fire areas as of August 3rd. In the South Caribou, the Big Bar Complex fire still blaze. The Rim Lake fire has been downgraded to being held. The Para Lake and French Creek Bar fires are still out of control. The Para Lake fire is now 147,677 hectares in size, and the French Bar fire is 44,384 hectares as of yesterday morning. As of August 10th, the Caribou Regional District has lifted some of the evacuation alerts in the 59 Creek and Para Lake fire areas. The regional district has also downgraded the evacuation order in the 59 Creek fire area to an alert. The regional district has also partially rescinded the evacuation order for portions of the French Bar Creek fire areas. The district of 100 Mile House recently received a financial boost. Through the Strategic Priorities Fund, they were given $375,000 to support the development of an asset management plan and infrastructure renewal strategy. Mayor Maureen Pinckney says that does a deep dive into the district's core services, water and sewer lines, water towers, and storm drainage. Pinckney says the asset managed plan and the infrastructure renewal strategy also looks at what life expectancy those might have and what the district needs to plan for in the future to be able to deliver these services. She says the district put together an application, and this time we're fortunate to be one of the 54 projects that were accepted.
2: This one is also for infrastructure, but on a broader scale, so to get our asset management all in line. So it's well needed and great that we were successful this time.
1: Pinckney says by planning for the infrastructure they need today, the district is helping ensure the community is well positioned for sustainable growth and future opportunities. The Conservative MLA for Prince George North Caribou says the NDP's managed decline in the forest industry has put 90 Quesnel jobs at risk. Sheldon Clare is reacting to the news that Quesnel River Pulp will be temporarily shut down. He's concerned that it could be permanent if market conditions remain unfavorable. Clare says it's devastating news for Quesnel as there are 90 good-paying jobs in the community that depend on forestry. In sports,

0: 10th straight loss. And Williams Lake's Noah Porter sits just outside the top 10 at the Canadian Amateur Grand National Championship Motocross Racing. The racing is in southern Ontario, and Porter is in 11th place in the Pro-Am division. Porter's second moto is today, and the third one for Pro-Am is tomorrow, with the finale on Sunday. For these stories and more, and to sign up for news alerts, go to MyCaribouNow.com. Checking out the weather for today. According to the forecast, we are looking at, well, mainly sunny for the morning anyway, and sun and cloud after that. Chance of showers in the afternoon and the evening. Risk of a thunderstorm as well. Highs of 25, with wind gusting to 40 at times this morning in some areas of the Cariboo. Partly cloudy and a low overnight of 11 degrees. And for tomorrow, sun, cloud, chance of showers, and highs of 26, according to this. So it is going to get warmer again over the next few days, but down to 22 again by Saturday. So we'll see how that goes. Right now here in town, we're sitting at about 11 degrees. 11 degrees at the 108. Clinton is at about 10 degrees. 11 degrees in Lone Butte this morning. Out on the roads, just the closures ongoing. The Highway 97 through the Clinton Corridor, Highway 97 through Summerland, Highway 1 through the Fraser Canyon, all closed right now. I do believe that the Coquihalla, though, is open. They did have some, there was some possibility that that was going to close, but it looks like it's okay right now. So just keep an eye on Drive BC, and what's this, Highway 3. Yeah, that is open, but just be aware there is a fire through there. It's one lane through there if you're going on Highway 3. There you go. That's what I got so far. If you got something for me, give me a call, 395-1393. That's how things is looking.
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0: Let's see. What can I tell you about? Hey, the Addams Family Musical. Tickets are on sale right now for this. Opening night is October 15th, so quite a ways away. But you know how these things go when the Panama Performing Arts Society puts on a musical. The tickets go quick, so you want to make sure you're going to get your tickets for this. It's directed by Lisa Gray. It's going to be happening in the Martin Exeter Hall, of course. The Addams Family Musical is based exactly on the Addams Family. Yes. It's not even Wednesday. How do you know? And, I'm not in it. Oh, you think so, with the name I've got, but anyway. Opening night gala show is going to be October 15th, and you can get your tickets by going to Donex, or you can also get them on HunterMilePerformingArts.com.

the time with those crazy friends of mine. Head out on steel horses with wheels and we ride. We burn up that road to old Mexico, blend in with the desert

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0: Alan Jackson in the spotlight this week. Where Were You When the World Stopped Turning went on to win awards for the Song of the Year from both the Country Music Association and the Academy of Country Music, as well as a Grammy Award for Best Country Song. The song was included on his 10th studio album, Drive, along with Drive for Daddy Gene, which paid tribute to his father. In 2006, he released two albums that were dominated by songs written by others, Precious Memories, a collection of 15 hymns, and The Light Red on a Rose. Subsequent releases such as Good Time, 30 Miles West, the Bluegrass album, and Angels and Alcohol confirmed his popularity. He teamed up with Zac Brown Band on the song As She's Walking Away in 2010, earning a share of the Grammy for Best Country Collaboration with Vocals. His many industry awards include the CMA Award for Entertainer of the Year in 1995, 2002, and 2003. And in addition, he was inducted into the Country Music Hall of Fame in 2017. From 2002 and his album Drive, here is Alan Jackson and Drive for Daddy Gene.

stripe was white, it was 18 feet from the bow to the stern light. Second hand from a dealer in Atlanta, I rode up with Daddy when he went there to get her.

0: just an old plywood boat with a 75 Johnson with electric choke.
1: I like that song. It was just an old Ford pickup truck that Daddy let me drive. That's Alan Jackson here on Country 840 Spotlight, wrapping up our look at Alan tomorrow, right back here. It is 20 minutes after 7 o'clock. Going to give you the weather in just a minute or two, right after. Well, we're on a truck theme here, so what do you say we play a little Bailey Zimmerman?

0: That's Bailey Zimmerman and Shelby Silverado here on Country 840. We are looking at sun, cloud, bit of wind, bit of possibly some rain and a thunderstorm later on. We'll see how that rolls around. Sitting at 11 degrees here in town at the moment. And we've got the bottom of the hour stuff coming up in just a little while. Okay. Heritage Market, Thursday. I guess it is Thursday, isn't it? Yeah, 2 p.m. to 7 p.m. over at the Heritage site at the 108, looking for vendors, live musicians, fun for all. And, yeah, just make sure that you're heading out. Oh, wait a minute. Hang on a second here. There is a list of dates. So, no, it doesn't look like it's Thursday Market today. The 29th looks like it's going to be the next one. Okay. Interesting. It says every Thursday, and it says these dates. So, I don't know. But it's worthwhile taking a swing past the Heritage site anyway if you've never been there. And Carol's there. She's got ice cream. Morning, Carol.
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1: Good morning, I'm Chris Adams, and here's your Country 840 News. An RV trailer rollover on Highway 97 in 100 Mile House sent the driver and a dog to the hospital. 100 Mile RCMP say they responded to the motor vehicle incident near Ferguson Road back on August 6th and determined that the driver of a truck towing an RV trailer had lost control while trying to correct drifting over the center line of the highway. The driver was found with the RV overturned on its side on the side of the road. Emergency health services also attended and transported the driver to Caribou Memorial Hospital in Williams Lake to be treated with what was believed to be non-life-threatening injuries. The dog had serious injuries and was treated at a vet clinic in 100 Mile House. The BC Wildfire Service says the Pear Lake and Rim Lake fires have now combined. The fire now 156,840 hectares in size. The Wildfire Service says the cooler temperature and light amounts of rain have slowed and moderated the fire's behavior. However, wind and dry conditions are the primary drivers of the fire, and the fire service says growth is expected later in the week as conditions rebound from cooler temperatures. The fire center says the downturn has helped contain several sections of the fire. However, there are areas where the fire is burning in more challenging terrain. Evacuation orders for residents in that area issued by the Thompson-Nicola and Squamish-Lillooet regional districts and local First Nations remain in effect. The Caribou Regional District lifted evacuation alerts in the 59 Creek fire areas 3 and 4 on August 10th from Watch Lake north to Highway 24. Residents on North Green Lake are still under alert. This area has been renamed the 59 Creek Fire Area 5 and is around 25 kilometers northeast of the fire's perimeter. $375,000. That's how much the district of 100 Mile House recently received from the Strategic Priorities Fund to support the development of an asset management plan and infrastructure renewal. Mayor Maureen Pinckney says this particular federal grant, administered through the Union of BC Municipalities, will strengthen the long-term resilience and livability of the community by ensuring core water, sewer, and road infrastructure is planned, funded, and maintained to meet current and future needs.
2: It's a lot less expensive to do the research ahead of time and get ahead of the projects that are wearing out rather than coming in behind and fixing when there's a break or something else. So it's always more efficient to be ahead of it.
1: Pinckney says the funding is an important investment in the community's future. She says by planning for the infrastructure we need today, including water, sewer, and roads, the district is helping to ensure the community is well-positioned for sustainable growth and future opportunities. Sheldon Clare, the Conservative MLA for Prince George North Caribou, is concerned that the temporary curtailment at Quinault River Pulp could become permanent. Miller Western Forest Products has indicated that the closure will be from September 4th to November 1st, but could be extended if market conditions remain unfavorable. Clare says he doesn't have any faith that that will happen under the NDP. He says 90 Quinault jobs are at risk. Clare says a permanent closure would have an impact on the local government when it comes to tax revenue, and the curtailment will hurt people and businesses. In sports in Major League Baseball, it was the Toronto Blue Jays over the Boston Red Sox, 6-4. The Blue Jays continue a seven-game homestand this afternoon as they go for a four-game sweep of the Red Sox. In the CFL, Week 11 of the CFL season kicks off tonight, with the BC Lions at the Calgary Stampeders at 6 p.m. After three home games to start the season, the Prince George Kodiaks are scheduled to head to Kelowna for their first road game of the BC Football Conference season. The Kodiaks visit the Okanagan Sun Saturday night at 7. In the WNBA last night, Dallas beat Toronto 94-88, handing the Tempo their 10th straight loss. And Williams Lake's Noah Porter sits just outside the top 10 at the Canadian Amateur Grand National Championship Motocross Racing. The racing is in southern Ontario, and Porter is in 11th place in the Pro-Am division. Porter's second moto is today, and the third one for Pro-Am is tomorrow, with the finale on Sunday. For these stories and more, and to sign up for news alerts, go to MyCaribouNow.com. On the weather for today, according to the forecast, sunshine for the morning and mix of sun and cloud for the afternoon. There is a possibility of some showers and thunderstorms in this afternoon and this evening. According to this, anyway, you're looking at a high of about 25 for today, though we're still only pretty cool here in town right now. There it is. Winds gusting to 40 at times this morning, and that's all going to carry on into the afternoon. The winds are going to lighten up this evening, though. Lows of 11 overnight for tonight. Right now here in town, we're sitting at 12 degrees. 12 degrees at the 108. Clinton is at 11. No, they're at cooler than that. They're sitting at 9 this morning down there. On the roads, things are looking good. Road closure course for Highway 97 down through the Clinton corridor. Also, Highway 97 is close to the Summerland area. Highway 1 still closed down through the Fraser Canyon. That is due to all the wildfires, of course. And Highway 3 is at single lane alternating if you're heading down that way. Everything locally seems to be looking pretty good, though. If you know otherwise, I'd like to hear from you. 395-1393.
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3: We all here? What's going on? Hello?
0: Country 840.
1: I like that one. All right, what do we got going on around here? Well, Cask and Cleaver is having their 5th annual anniversary party, and that's coming up on August 15th. That is this Saturday, actually. And it's a free community event, of course, live music, food trucks, face painting, local crafters and artists, cryptid pinball, free play and tournament, by the way. 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You can dunk the owners as a fundraiser. That sounds like fun. Noon to 7:30, Cask and Cleaver Brewing, August 15th. Be there. Here's Tyler Joe Miller, Under the Influence, here on Country 840. 24 to go until 8.

0: There's Brooks and Dunn, ain't nothing about you here on Country 840. That doesn't do something for me. Well, I'm going to do something for you right about now. Actually, this guy is going to do something for you.
1: You know what I'm saying?
0: Well, the old cowboy's got a lot of miles on him, I tell you. He just keeps jumping up there when we need him. It's all good. Why is he riding today? Well, he is riding for 8 weeks of summer, South Thompson Getaway, 395-1393. If you want to get on the qualifier, we're going to do the draw for this on Monday. What's the prize? Well, a two-night stay at the South Thompson Inn, a $100 gift card to South Thompson Inn Restaurant, two rounds of golf at Rivershore Estates and Golf Links, two passes to BC Wildlife Park, Monte Creek Winery Wine Tasting and Tour, nice, $400 gas card to Co-op and a Pacific Western Brewing prize pack, and, well, this person's going on the qualifier. Who knows? They might win it. Good morning. How are you doing? You're on the air, by the way.
2: I am doing good, Chris.
0: Oh, hey, Ben. You're in the South Thompson. Why do you need a South Thompson getaway?
2: I think that would be good for my parents.
0: Well, I think, you know, you might be right about that. You are on the qualifier, my friend.
2: Awesome.
0: And we're going to do the draw on that for Monday morning, Ben, so make sure you're listening.
2: Perfect. I will listen.
0: All right. You take care down there.
2: You take care. And, hey, shout out to you guys.
0: Oh, thanks.
2: Nice country. If this is being recorded, shout out to Country 840.
0: I appreciate that. Thank you, Ben.
2: Bye-bye.
0: All right. Take care. Bye now. There you go. Just that easy to get on the qualifier. If you still want to get on the qualifier, but you didn't get called in, well, no problem. We're going to do one more call in for tomorrow morning. And you can also go up to our website, mycariboonow.com. 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So, you know, 8 weeks of contesting, eight amazing prizes, eight lucky winners. You could be one of them.
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0: Greeting Line is coming up in just a few minutes' time, so get geared up for that.

0: Stephen Lee Olson, bigger than this town here on Country 840. 8 minutes to go until 8 o'clock. So it is time for the greeting line, 395-1393. Got something for the line? I would love to hear from you. Let me get some tunes happening here. There we go. And we're good to go. Lines are open, 395-1393. All right, let's see if I got anybody on my birthday list here. Who's having a birthday out there? Anybody I know? Where's my... There it is. All right, checking on my little list here. Well, I got one coming up in a few days, but nothing on today. So we'll have a look at who's on the celebrity list. Okay, Lennon Stella, 27 years old today. Actress from Nashville. She's also a singer, Lennon and Maisie. Sebastian Stan is 44 today. Romanian-born actor has played Captain America's sidekick, Bucky Barnes, in a half dozen Marvel Universe movies. You may know him better as the Winter Soldier. He's also been in a few other things. The Martian, Black Swan, Hot Tub Time Machine. Okay. Danny Bonaducci, 67 today. After playing the freckle-faced kid on The Partridge Family, he continued his acting career, then went on to become a radio DJ. DJ, wow. Where'd that come from? Good morning. Greeting line. You're on the air.
1: Good morning. How are you?
0: I don't know. I was having had a glitch there. I think I'm okay now.
1: Yeah, you were just Johnny on the spot there.
0: I was, I'm not too sure quite what happened there, but all right. Anyway, how you doing, Robbie?
1: Good. Yes. Were you able to see anything yesterday?
0: I did not, you know.
1: I did not.
0: It was only a sliver for us anyway.
1: Yeah.
0: And, no, we stepped out back and had a look there, but didn't see anything. I didn't even see any meteors last night either.
1: Well, you know, I went out a few times.
0: Mm-hmm.
1: And I think I saw some going by because it was so faint. But, you know, you were supposed to be able to see, I don't know, Saturn or Jupiter or something. And I thought it was a plane. It was so bright.
0: Oh.
1: You know, with the lights on a plane at night.
0: Mm-hmm.
1: But it didn't come any closer, so I guess it was one of the planets, maybe.
0: It must have been Saturn, yeah. Well, tonight is supposed to be the apex of the shower, so we'll see if we see anything tonight.
1: Yeah. I'll be up again, I'm sure. I would like to know. There's lots I'd like to know. I'd like to wish Jacob Bauer a very happy birthday for today, and it can be passed along to him if you so wish. That's from the Wingers.
0: Sounds good, Robbie. We'll talk to you tomorrow, I'm sure.
1: Yeah, tomorrow's Friday.
0: Tomorrow's Friday, I know.
1: We're coming down to the end. Get ready, kids.
0: Yeah, I gave them fair warning earlier on this morning. Take care, Robbie. We'll talk to you soon.
1: You betcha.
0: Bye now.
1: Bye-bye.
0: 395-1393. Good morning. Greeting line. You're on the air.
2: Hello. Good morning, Chris.
0: Oh, hey, Charles. How's it going?
2: It's a wet morning again out here at Bradley Creek.
0: You guys are getting all the rain. You want to share it around a little bit? What the heck?
2: Well, it was clear last night, and but the dew has been, like, we've had the heaviest dew here.
0: Oh, wow, eh?
2: And all the dew worms were out last night when I was watching the meteor showers.
0: Did you see something? Did you see any?
2: Oh, I saw about three or four, like, really good ones that had the tail.
0: Mm-hmm.
2: It looks like a smoky tail on it.
0: Wow.
2: Contrail.
0: Contrails, there you go.
2: And then a few just that look like just half a dozen that look just like your regular shooting star type thing. But they're all in the southwest.
0: Southwest, okay.
2: And, it was. I only watched for about half an hour, and it was between 11 and 11:30 they really started happening.
0: Yeah, no wonder I didn't see it.
2: I know. Everybody's
0: Somebody's got to get up in the morning around here, you know.
2: I went out and... on our fence line, right by the barn, there was a big wasp nest. So I went out there last night and bagged it up and relocated it.
0: Oh, yep, there you go.
2: So anyhow, the only... if anybody's ever been to the far side, it's Gary Larson was born in 1950, I believe.
0: Is it Gary Larson's birthday today?
2: I believe so.
0: Oh, man, that is not on my list. Why is that not on my list? It totally should be.
2: Well, because a lot of people just don't appreciate good bizarre humor, I guess. If anybody out there remembers The Far Side.
0: I loved The Far Side. Oh, man, that was a great strip.
2: Yeah, it still is. It's syndicated in a few places. I think I saw it recently in the Globe and Mail. So.
0: Yeah, they still run it in a few places. Yeah, I think every once in a while he still draws a strip or two.
2: Oh, really? Yeah. Okay, that was my next question, is whether Gary Larson's alive, and if he is, I'm sure he's listening, so happy birthday, Gary.
0: Fair enough, Charles.
2: And from us and all the strange cows and chickens out there.
0: See, now we've got to go back and read those again.
2: Oh, you bet. Well, I think we've got some of the anthologies here, but anyways...
0: Yeah, 70, he's 75 today.
2: Hey?
0: He is 75 today.
2: Oh, that makes sense.
0: Yeah, there you go.
2: it must have been 51 that he was born. But at any rate, the Perseids, I imagine they'll be on again tonight, eh?
0: Yeah, should be about the same time. And you said they're southwest, eh?
2: Southeast,
0: sorry. Yeah,
2: I
0: might
2: have said southwest, but it's early. And that there must be a lot of debris in that cloud of debris.
0: Yeah.
2: Because if I watched for half an hour and saw 10... Mm-hmm. You extrapolate that across everywhere, and that's a lot.
0: That is a lot, for sure. So, got to go let you go, man.
2: All right.
0: You take care out there, eh?
2: Ciao.
0: All right, take care. Bye now. 395-1393. Actually, you're going to have to think of call a wrap on this, but I got a couple more names on the list here. One more. Let's go with this last one here. Alfred Hitchcock, born this day, 1899, passed away at the age of 80 back in 1980. Legendary film and television director, Psycho, Vertigo, The Birds, all those great movies, subject of two separate biopics, in one in which he was portrayed by Anthony Hopkins. That's appropriate, I think. That's it for the line for today. If it's your birthday, have a good one on us at Country 840.
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1: Good morning, I'm Chris Adams, and here's your Country 840 News for Thursday, August 13th. RCMP say a driver and their dog were injured when their truck towing an RV trailer went off the road on Highway 97. Police say they found the vehicle overturned and on its side near Ferguson Road on Thursday, August the 6th. Emergency health services attended the man who was taken to hospital in Williams Lake with injuries believed to be non-life-threatening, and the driver's dog was taken to a vet clinic in 100 Mile House for treatment of serious injuries. Police say the driver lost control of the truck and trailer when they tried to correct drifting over the center line of the highway, which caused the vehicle to crash. An evacuation order and alert remain in the Palmer Creek fire areas. As of August 8th, residents in the Palmer Creek fire area were asked to leave immediately, and residents in Palmer Creek Fire Area 2 were asked to grab and go kits, but no order to evacuate has been issued. The orders and alerts were issued by the Caribou Regional District and the Citadel First Nation in response to the Palmer Creek wildfire around 171 kilometers west of Williams Lake and around 25 kilometers northwest of the Alexis Creek community. The fire is 3,310 hectares in size as of yesterday morning, and the BC Wildfire Service believes it was started by a lightning strike. The Bourgeois Creek and Kluskal Park fires in the North Caribou are listed as being held, and the Felker Fire, 18 kilometers south of Williams Lake, is also being held. The Caribou Regional District has lifted the evacuation alerts and orders in the Felker Fire areas as of August 3rd. In the South Caribou, the Big Bar Complex fires still blaze. The Rim Lake Fire has been downgraded to being held. The Para Lake and French Creek Bar fires are still out of control. The Para Lake Fire is now 147,677 hectares in size, and the French Bar Fire is 44,384 hectares as of yesterday morning. As of August 10th, the Caribou Regional District has lifted some of the evacuation alerts in the 59 Creek and Para Lake Fire areas. The Regional District has also downgraded the evacuation order in the 59 Creek Fire area to an alert. The Regional District has also partially rescinded the evacuation order for portions of the French Bar Creek Fire areas. The District of 100 Mile House recently received a financial boost. Through the Strategic Priorities Fund, they were given $375,000 to support the development of an asset management plan and infrastructure renewal strategy. Mayor Maureen Pinckney says that does a deep dive into the district's core services, water and sewer lines, water towers, and storm drainage. Pinckney says the asset managed plan and the infrastructure renewal strategy also looks at what life expectancy those might have and what the district needs to plan for in the future to be able to deliver these services. She says the district put together an application, and this time we're fortunate to be one of the 54 projects that were accepted.
2: This one is also for infrastructure, but on a broader scale, so to get our asset management all in line. So it's well needed and great that we were successful this time.
1: Pinckney says by planning for the infrastructure they need today, the district is helping ensure the community is well positioned for sustainable growth and future opportunities. The Conservative MLA for Prince George North Caribou says the NDP's managed decline in the forest industry has put 90 Quesnel jobs at risk. Sheldon Clare is reacting to the news that Quesnel River Pulp will be temporarily shut down.

0: first road game of the BC football conference season. The Kodiaks visit the Okanagan Sun Saturday night at 7. In the WNBA last night, Dallas beat Toronto 94-88, handing the Tempo their 10th straight loss. And Williams-Sykes' Noah Porter sits just outside the top 10 at the Canadian Amateur Grand National Championship motocross racing. The racing is in southern Ontario, and Porter is in 11th place in the Pro-Am division. Porter's second moto is today, and the third one for Pro-Am is tomorrow, with the finale on Sunday. For these stories and more, and to sign up for news alerts, go to mycaribounow.com. On the weather for today, according to the forecast, we're looking at sunny skies for the morning and then mixed sun and cloud for the rest of the day. Possibly some showers, possibly some thunderstorms. I know we were supposed to have that yesterday, but it didn't really appear. So we'll see how it goes today. Wind gusting to 40 at times, a high of 25 is the forecast for today. And for tonight, you're looking at a low of 11. All that's going to continue on. The winds are going to lighten up this evening, though. And yeah, once again, lows of 11. So hopefully it's clear enough to see the meteor shower once again tonight. As for temperatures, we're sitting at about 14 degrees here in town, 14 at the 108. Clinton is at about, well, the area down there. Anyway, I don't think I'm getting readings directly from Clinton at the moment, but they're still coming in right around, still coming in right around 9 degrees down there. A little chilly. As for the roads, Clinton Corridor is still closed down. Highway 1 is still closed through the canyon, and Highway 97 is closed through Summerland, all that due to wildfire, of course. And that's about it. Everything's looking good locally. If you got something for me, give me a call, 395-1393. But that's it.
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0: It is 7 minutes after 8 o'clock. 100 Mile Feed and Ranch Supply is having their Customer Appreciation Day. And that's going to be tomorrow, actually. And, yeah, that's going to be a lot of fun. Donna Barnett's going to be there, and there's going to be hot dogs, and there's going to be hamburgers, and there's going to be refreshments. Chilcote and Chills is going to be there. Caribou Radio is going to be there as well. It's going to be a blast. And, yeah, shout out to all you guys up there as well. Timings on that. That is a good question. Let's see here. I did have it here somewhere. There we go. Oh, here we go. And, yeah, that's going to be 10 till 2. There we go. I had it. I knew I had it here. Sometimes the computer is just not happy with me. Anyway, yeah, Donna's going to be there cooking up a storm, and Joe Goat and Chills is going to be there as well. And along with the distinguished competition, Caribou Radio, they're going to be there as well.

0: Riley Green, there was this girl. Yeah, well, that's how all the stories start now, isn't it? 21 minutes after 8 o'clock here at Country 840. And talking to Larry behind the scenes here about the Office Supply X-Wing he put up on the BX Facebook page this morning. Yeah, I totally need to build one of those. And I think you're right, Larry. I think there's enough. I think all the parts are here. We'll see how things roll later on. And let's see, what do we got going on in your weather for today for you? Nice and sunny out there right now. Clear skies, pretty awesome. And you're looking at a mix of sun and cloud later on tonight today, with possibly some showers and possibly some thunderstorms this afternoon going into the evening. Highs of 25 and lows of 11 for tonight. There's some wind in the forecast as well, gusting to 40 at times. Pretty much what it was yesterday, though we didn't get the rain yesterday, I noticed. At least not here, but I guess some other parts of the Caribou got it. Temperature-wise, we are sitting at about 15 degrees here in town, 15 at the 108. Clinton is at the area down there. Anyway, still coming in pretty cool. They're coming in right around 10, 11 degrees now is what they're at.
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1: Good morning, I'm Chris Adams, and here's your Country 840 News. An RV trailer rollover on Highway 97 in 100 Mile House sent the driver and a dog to the hospital. 100 Mile RCMP say they responded to the motor vehicle incident near Ferguson Road back on August 6th and determined that the driver of a truck towing an RV trailer had lost control while trying to correct drifting over the center line of the highway. The driver was found with the RV overturned on its side on the side of the road. Emergency health services also attended and transported the driver to Caribou Memorial Hospital in Williams Lake to be treated with what was believed to be non-life-threatening injuries. The dog had serious injuries and was treated at a vet clinic in 100 Mile House. The BC Wildfire Service says the Pear Lake and Rim Lake fires have now combined. The fire now 156,840 hectares in size. The Wildfire Service says the cooler temperature and light amounts of rain have slowed and moderated the fire's behavior. However, wind and dry conditions are the primary drivers of the fire, and the fire service says growth is expected later in the week as conditions rebound from cooler temperatures. The fire center says the downturn has helped contain several sections of the fire. However, there are areas where the fire is burning in more challenging terrain. Evacuation orders for residents in that area issued by the Thompson-Nicola and Squamish-Lillooet regional districts and local First Nations remain in effect. The Caribou Regional District lifted evacuation alerts in the 59 Creek fire areas 3 and 4 on August 10th from Watch Lake north to Highway 24. Residents on North Green Lake are still under alert. This area has been renamed the 59 Creek Fire Area 5 and is around 25 kilometers northeast of the fire's perimeter. $375,000. That's how much the district of 100 Mile House recently received from the Strategic Priorities Fund to support the development of an asset management plan and infrastructure renewal. Mayor Maureen Pinckney says this particular federal grant, administered through the Union of BC Municipalities, will strengthen the long-term resilience and livability of the community by ensuring core water, sewer, and road infrastructure is planned, funded, and maintained to meet current and future needs.
2: It's a lot less expensive to do the research ahead of time and get ahead of the projects that are wearing out rather than coming in behind and fixing when there's a break or something else. So it's always more efficient to be ahead of it.
1: Pinckney says the funding is an important investment in the community's future. She says by planning for the infrastructure we need today, including water, sewer, and roads, the district is helping to ensure the community is well-positioned for sustainable growth and future opportunities. Sheldon Clare, the conservative MLA for Prince George North Caribou, is concerned that the temporary curtailment at Quinault River Pulp could become permanent. Miller Western Forest Products has indicated that the closure will be from September 4th to November 1st, but could be extended if market conditions remain unfavorable. Clare says he doesn't have any faith that that will happen under the NDP. He says 90 Quinault jobs are at risk. Clare says a permanent closure would have an impact on the local government when it comes to tax revenue, and the curtailment will hurt people and businesses. In sports in Major League Baseball, it was the Toronto Blue Jays over the Boston Red Sox, 6-4. The Blue Jays continue a 7-game homestand this afternoon as they go for a 4-game sweep of the Red Sox. In the CFL, Week 11 of the CFL season kicks off tonight with the BC Lions at the Calgary Stampeders at 6 p.m. After 3 home games to start the season, the Prince George Kodiaks are scheduled to head to Kelowna for their first road game of the BC Football Conference season. The Kodiaks visit the Okanagan Sun Saturday night at 7. In the WNBA last night, Dallas beat Toronto 94-88, handing the Tempo their 10th straight loss. And Williams Lake's Noah Porter sits just outside the top 10 at the Canadian Amateur Grand National Championship Motocross Racing. The racing is in southern Ontario, and Porter is in 11th place in the Pro-Am division. Porter's second moto is today, and the third one for Pro-Am is tomorrow, with the finale on Sunday. For these stories and more, and to sign up for news alerts, go to mycaribounow.com. It is 17 degrees here in town right now, warming up nicely out there, and that's going to be a high of 25, according to the forecast. Sunny this morning, sunny cloud this afternoon, possibly a shower or two, and possibly a thunderstorm. We'll see how that goes. All that's carrying on into the evening. You're getting lows of 11 overnight. You also got some wind in the forecast, gusting to 40 at times. Right now here in town, 17 degrees, 16 degrees at the 108. Clinton, still a little cool, though I haven't had a reading for them for a while now. So I think I'm just going to hold off. Last I checked on them, they were coming in at 9, but I don't know if they're at that anymore. Things are a little iffy out down. Oh, they're at 11 now, according to this. Things are a little iffy out of Clinton right now. So, but things are getting better down there. Lots of power poles, lots of transformers. I think the power is back on in the town now, so that's good. Hopefully we'll have all you folks back home for too long. As for the traffic situation, things are looking good here in town. Highway 1 is closed through the Fraser Canyon. Highway 97 is closed through Summerland. And Highway 97 is closed through the Clinton Corridor as well. But everything else seems to be okay. Got something for me? Let me know. 395-1393. Oh, Highway 3 is single lane alternating because of the fire down there as well.
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1: It is 25 to go until 9 o'clock. Got two bits coming up for you in a few minutes' time. What are we talking about today? Well, we're talking about stealing avocados. We're talking about, we're talking about AI, because we always are. And we're talking about, maybe watching sports is actually good for you. We'll find out in a few minutes' time.

0: That's Dean Brody, Man Without a Woman, here on Country 840, and I guess it's time we did a little bit of this.
1: It's time for the Country 840 Spotlight. Taking a
0: not that. My goodness. Come on, computer. There we go.
1: 840 on 840, and it's time for Two Bits and Something to Think About.
0: Obviously, my computer really loves Alan Jackson. I wanted to hear that spot again, but no. Bad computer. Sit. Well, here we go. Police in Miami say they've cracked an unusual theft case involving avocados. Authorities arrested a 37-year-old man after they allegedly caught him taking more than 140 avocados from a grove in southwest Miami-Dade County. Deputies say they found bags of freshly picked avocados near the suspect's pickup truck during a late-night patrol. The fruit was valued at about $852, according to the arrest report. When investigators tried to question the man, he reportedly replied, "Why do I need to speak to you? I was caught stealing avocados." Fair. He now faces charges of grand theft and trespassing and is being held on a $3,000 bond, which would not be covered if he sold those avocados. You can only use them for a day. What the heck, man? Anyway. Well, all the tech bros in Silicon Valley charge ahead into artificial intelligence. A growing community of retro tech fans are fighting to preserve the classic hardware that started the digital revolution. Earlier this month, hobbyists and collectors gathered at the annual Vintage Computer Federation Festival to show off their fully restored Commodore, Atari, and IBM machines. It's kind of like a car show for computer nerds. Yes, I do want to go there someday. This year's festival brought out more than 3,500 fans, along with Apple co-founders Steve Wozniak and Ronald Wayne, to celebrate the 50th anniversary of Apple's founding. Even though there will continue to be high-tech breakthroughs, it seems more and more people are enjoying the old classics. Yes, absolutely. I have a vintage computer from 1983. I keep it set up at home. I use it all the time. Seriously, I do. Floppy disks, best way to go. Here's something for you to think about. Great news for sports fans. Even though your favorite team might sometimes cause you stress and heartache, Canucks. Sorry. Watching the big game may actually be good for your mental health. According to experts, following sports can boost happiness and reduce feelings of loneliness by creating a sense of connection and community, even among complete strangers. Experts say sports also give people something to look forward to, and that anticipation can activate the brain's reward system. Plus, focusing on a live game can provide a healthy break from everyday stress and constant scrolling. There may even be a hidden benefit when your team loses. Canucks. anyway, learning to handle disappointment in a low-stakes setting can help build emotional resilience, but experts caution that if a game's outcome controls your mood or starts affecting sleep and relationships, it might be time to take a step back. Something to think about for sure.
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0: 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It's happening from 10 until 2 tomorrow. Donna Burnett's going to be there with the wagon, and she'll have hamburgers and hot dogs and refreshments. Chilcote and Chills is going to be there. CareRadio.com is going to be there as well. And, yeah, Customer Appreciation. Yeah, thank you for all you guys do up there for us. And, well, I'm going up for a hot dog. I don't know about you guys. Got the comedy break coming up for you in a few minutes' time. Here's Kenny Chesney.

0: That's Cody Johnson in the fall here on Country 840, and that takes us to about 7 minutes to go until 9 o'clock. And it must be Thursday. On the comedy break today, we got Orlando Baxter, and he is talking about his days as a teacher.
1: Because I've been doing stand-up comedy full-time for the past 4 years, but prior to that, I was a high school teacher. No, don't clap. I quit. I got out. I quit. People always ask me, man, did you leave because of stand-up comedy? Did you leave because of stand-up comedy? I'm always like, no. I left because I got tired of driving to work every day wishing the building was on fire. Because I taught for 12 years, you know. First year was rough. I was a substitute. Oof. The substitute teacher is the worst, right? Especially that first day, you know? Walking to class, kids all in my face. You ain't no real teacher. You ain't no real teacher, son. Because if you were, you wouldn't be crying.
0: There you go. Yeah, okay, fair enough. Orlando Baxter here on your comedy break. And yeah, you still got a few weeks to go before you go back to school, kids. But it's out there.
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1: Good morning, I'm Chris Adams, and here's your Country 840 News for Thursday, August 13th. RCMP say a driver and their dog were injured when their truck towing an RV trailer went off the road on Highway 97. Police say they found the vehicle overturned and on its side near Ferguson Road on Thursday, August the 6th. Emergency health services attended the man who was taken to hospital in Williams Lake with injuries believed to be non-life-threatening, and the driver's dog was taken to a vet clinic in 100 Mile House for treatment of serious injuries. Police say the driver lost control of the truck and trailer when they tried to correct drifting over the center line of the highway, which caused the vehicle to crash. An evacuation order and alert remain in the Palmer Creek fire areas. As of August 8th, residents in the Palmer Creek fire area were asked to leave immediately, and residents in Palmer Creek Fire Area 2 were asked to grab and go kits, but no order to evacuate has been issued. The orders and alerts were issued by the Caribou Regional District and the Citadel First Nation in response to the Palmer Creek wildfire around 171 kilometers west of Williams Lake and around 25 kilometers northwest of the Alexis Creek community. The fire is 3,310 hectares in size as of yesterday morning, and the BC Wildfire Service believes it was started by a lightning strike. The Bourgeois Creek and Kluskala Park fires in the North Caribou are listed as being held, and the Felker Fire, 18 kilometers south of Williams Lake, is also being held. The Caribou Regional District has lifted the evacuation alerts and orders in the Felker Fire areas as of August 3rd. In the South Caribou, the Big Bar Complex fires still blaze. The Rim Lake Fire has been downgraded to being held. The Para Lake and French Creek Bar fires are still out of control. The Para Lake Fire is now 147,677 hectares in size, and the French Bar Fire is 44,384 hectares as of yesterday morning. As of August 10th, the Caribou Regional District has lifted some of the evacuation alerts in the 59 Creek and Para Lake Fire areas. The Regional District has also downgraded the evacuation order in the 59 Creek Fire area to an alert. The Regional District has also partially rescinded the evacuation order for portions of the French Bar Creek Fire areas. The District of 100 Mile House recently received a financial boost. Through the Strategic Priorities Fund, they were given $375,000 to support the development of an asset management plan and infrastructure renewal strategy. Mayor Maureen Pinckney says that does a deep dive into the district's core services, water and sewer lines, water towers, and storm drainage. Pinckney says the asset managed plan and the infrastructure renewal strategy also looks at what life expectancy those might have and what the district needs to plan for in the future to be able to deliver these services. She says the district put together an application, and this time we're fortunate to be one of the 54 projects that were accepted.
2: This one is also for infrastructure, but on a broader scale, so to get our asset management all in line. So it's well needed and great that we were successful this time.
1: Pinckney says by planning for the infrastructure they need today, the district is helping ensure the community is well positioned for sustainable growth and future opportunities. The Conservative MLA for Prince George North Caribou says the NDP's managed decline in the forest industry has put 90 Quesnel jobs at risk. Sheldon Clare is reacting to the news that Quesnel River pulp will be temporarily

0: game of the BC football conference season. The Kodiaks visit the Okanagan Sun Saturday night at 7. In the WNBA last night, Dallas beat Toronto 94-88, handing the Tempo their 10th straight loss. And Williams-Sykes' Noah Porter sits just outside the top 10 at the Canadian Amateur Grand National Championship motocross racing. The racing is in southern Ontario, and Porter is in 11th place in the Pro-Am division. Porter's second moto is today, and the third one for Pro-Am is tomorrow, with the finale on Sunday. For these stories and more, and to sign up for news alerts, go to mycariboonow.com. Okay, here we go with what the plan is for your weather for today. Yes, because I plan these things out, you know, all in advance. Sunny skies this morning, mix of sun and cloud this afternoon, chance of showers, or even a thunderstorm as the afternoon and evening go on. Highs of 25, lows of 11, and you got some wind in there as well, but that's going to lighten up as the evening rolls along too. For tomorrow, sun, cloud, chance of showers, highs of 26. Tomorrow, lows of 13 for tomorrow night. Pretty good chance of showers for tomorrow night, I guess we'll see. As for the temperatures, sitting at about 17 degrees here in town right now, 17 degrees at the 108. Clinton was coming in a little cooler than that. Down that way, they're coming in at about 11 degrees in some areas. On the roads, the only thing going on is the ongoing closure of Highway 97 down through the Clinton area. Highway 97 is also closed to the Summerland area. Highway 1 still closed down through the Fraser Canyon, and that is how things are looking out there at the moment. Got something for me? Give me a call, 395-1393.
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0: That's it for your news until noon. You can follow those stories on mycariboonow.com. It is 8 minutes after 9. Here's Leanne Womack.

0: That's Dylan Scott and What He'll Never Have here on Country 840, 21 minutes after 9 o'clock. Nice and sunny out there at the moment. Might be some rain later on. We'll see how things go. High of 25 for today, which is getting a little warmer again, but it is supposed to cool off again in the next few days. So we'll keep an eye on things. Nice clear air out, though. The monitors are showing not much at all, so that is good.
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0: That's Blake Shelton, Stay Country or Die Trying here on Country 840, 19 minutes to go until 10 o'clock. Just got a very nice phone call from Lana out there at Gateway. And thank you for your kind words. That is absolutely fantastic. She doesn't have TV. She listens to the radio and me and CBC. So I hope we're here for you. And thank you. That was an awesome call. Thank you. Lost and found time. Let's see. Do I have anything on the lost and found? No, I do not. Nothing on. Oh, yes, I do. I have. I don't have them. Maybe somebody else does. A pair of sunglasses were lost around town the other day. Haven't turned up yet. He's not entirely sure where they are. They might not even be lost at all, but just in case, he wanted me to put them out there. So if you found a pair of sunglasses around town, not too sure where they would be, but if you found a pair, bring them in here, and I'll make sure that they get back to the owner. And, hopefully they're not too far away, but there you go. That's all I have on the lost and found. If you have lost something or you found something, you can let me know about it, and I'll get it on the air as a public service of Country 840, because we're awesome that way. Got the Trading Post coming up for you in just a few minutes' time.
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0: 14 minutes to go until the top of the hour here at Country 840. It is time for the Trading Post. 395-1393 is the number to call. If you got something going on, like you got something to sell, something you want to buy, something you want to trade, got a yard sale, no problem. You can do that too. Let me know. 395-1393. Terry, you got anything you want to get on the Trading Post? Nope. He says, okay, well, fair enough. You had your chance. 395-1393. If you got something for the post, give me a call. If you're calling in, make sure you give your phone number twice. If you don't want to call in, no problem. You can drop something off to me here at the studio, and I'll read it for you. And that'll cost you $1 a day, $5 for 7 business days if we do it that way. But that is a fundraiser for us. It's all for charity. We use that for our turkey days and our pizza days and things like that. Anything else that might need a little help around the community as well? Oh, she found it. Oh, good. Let's see what I got in the folder here. Oh, I need some tunes. Where's my tunes? There's my tunes. There we go. All right. Let's get this underway here. Got a few things in the folder this morning, then I'll give you some time, as I always do. We got a 2022 Polaris Ranger 500 side-by-side. Full cab. It has lockable doors on it, and you've probably seen it around town. He has it on the back of his truck. It's white with stars on the doors. Nice little rig. He's asking $8,000 for it, and the number to call there is 778-444-9917. 778-444-9917. Bye, honey. There she goes. Also, we have a 2.5-horsepower Suzuki 4-stroke outboard engine. 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And we have a medical uplift chair. This is one of those recliners that uplifts. Yes, great. Good working order. You have to come pick it up. $250 takes it away, and the number to call there is 250-395-6164. 250-395-6164. And that is everything that is in the folder this morning, so we'll give you a little bit of time, like we always do, to get a call in here. And we will start that not quite now. Yes, we will. There we go.
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0: No calls coming in for the Trading Post. That'll be it for today, and we'll do it all over again tomorrow, of course. 10 minutes to go until 10 o'clock.

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3: 13 minutes after 10 o'clock here at Country 840. I am with you until high noon today. And you lucky people, I know. What's going on out there? Let's see. Cass and Cleaver is having their fifth anniversary party, and that's happening on Saturday. 100 Mile Feed and Ranch Supply is having their Customer Appreciation Day, and that is tomorrow. And looking forward to that. There's going to be some good eats there. There's going to be all kinds of things going on. And Chilcoat and Chills is going to be there, and I do believe that CaribouRadio.com is going to be there as well. So check it out. That'll be happening tomorrow, and that is going to be going on from, 10 until 2 over up at 100 Mile Feed and Ranch Supply. Donna Barnett's going to be there cooking up hot dogs and hamburgers, apparently. So looking forward to that, too.
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3: And a shout out to all the folks up there at Horton Ventures up there and everybody looking for work. What have we got here? 28 minutes after 10 o'clock, time to see what's on the weather for today. And according to the forecast, we're still looking at... possibly some wind as the morning goes on here. Sunny skies this morning, sun and cloud. Chance of showers this afternoon. All that's going to carry on into the evening, possibly even a thunderstorm as well. Highs of 25, lows of 11 here in town right now. We're sitting at about 17 degrees. And I got a little bit of wind picking up here too. So yeah, looks like the forecast is good. There's a new feature on the Government of Canada's Environment Canada site for severe thunderstorms and tornadoes. Targeted warnings, apparently. So this is kind of interesting. I'm just having a look at it now. One more thing that helps people out. That's good.
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3: And no, there are no tornadoes or thunderstorms going on right now. Here's Carly Pearce.

0: That's Washboard Union I run on country here on Country 840. How about that? It all works out in the end now, doesn't it? Well, let's see. What can I tell you about this time around? 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And yeah, the Addams Family. Snap, snap. It's not even Wednesday.
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0: 40. 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

0: That's Hardy and my favorite country song here on Country 840. It's 25 minutes to go until 12 o'clock, and things are looking pretty good outside. Nice and sunny. We are expecting possibly some clouds and showers later on, possibly even a thunderstorm. Highs of 25 and a low of about 11 overnight for tonight. If you're heading up towards Williams Lake, just watch for some single lane and some road construction crews doing something up there. They're doing some ditch digging, I think, and they're also doing a little bit of paving here and there as well, so it might be a few delays as you head up towards Williams Lake, so watch for that. That's about what I got for you right now. Thanks to Linda for letting me know that.
1: Lonely night, neon bar, candlelight, mason jar, wishing time would stop. But it's almost 2 o'clock. Your blue eyes locked on mine. I don't wanna say goodbye. I like the way we talk. 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Anything you wanna say, girl, I'm all ears tonight.

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7: 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Your news is coming up at noon. And then Mr. Dale Taylor, the man, the legend, he will be with you for the afternoon here on Country 840. That's it for me, though. I am heading off. 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And we'll talk to you tomorrow for your BX Morning Show, bright and early, the Friday edition. Take care. We'll talk to you soon, gang.
0: 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Keep it loud. 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

0: Chevy Silverado from Bailey Zimmerman. This is Country 840. I'm Dale Taylor. I'm going to be here with you for the next little while this afternoon, where we've got a ton of things to talk about. Weekend is on the way. Got some garage sales on the way this weekend you might be interested in. Also finding out the latest on what's going on with the Parks Alive get-together tomorrow in Centennial Park. Some anniversary get-togethers are happening. Well, we got one tomorrow, and then we got one on Saturday that you're really going to want to drop on by. So we got all of that. Tons of great country music all this afternoon right here on Country 840. We get back to the music in just a moment.
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0: There you go, Jason McCoy. I feel the sin coming on. This is Country 40. You like garage sales? You like going out to garage sales and seeing what's available? Even if you're just looking around all the time, you're never ever buying anything, but it's always interesting to see what people are selling. You just never know what you're going to find. How about this one? In Lac-La-Hache, got to make a little bit of a road trip, but the Fircrest garage sale caught my eye, mostly because the poster talks about everything but the stuff that they're going to have on sale. It talks all about the food. Talks about the hot dog combos. Talks about the tasty treats all day. Oh, by the way, we do have a garage sale going on. It looks like it's going to be at the Fircrest Resort, 4435 Forbes Road in Lac-La-Hache. That's going to be coming up on the 22nd. So that's not going to be this Saturday, but the Saturday afterwards from 10 until 3. There could be some interesting things there if it is the resort. So we'll have to keep an eye on that one. They caught me with the food pictures. I can't lie.
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0: It's Travis Tritt here on Country 840. Chris stepping in on stealing a little bit of Dale's thunder. Ha ha. But we do have a vehicle incident. This is just out by the Heritage site there, as near as I can figure, on Highway 97. 108 fire is on scene, and their BC ambulance as well. Sounds like it was a rollover, so be very careful going down there. Slow down right through that section. Hopefully everybody is okay there. But yeah, be very careful if you're going up through there, and that's right by the Heritage site at the 108 there, so be careful.
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0: That's the Reckless from way out in Ontario, and the track feels like that. This is Country 40. If you know somebody who's really good with music that could use a break or two, here's what you do. 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

That is Morgan Griffiths and the track Bourbon on Country 840. Hey, just got to remind you that the Parks Alive series in Centennial Park has its next show coming up tomorrow. 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Or if it's your first time going, you just find a great place to be able to listen to the music.

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1: Relationship goals. Stephen Lee Olsen on Country in 40. 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This is a getaway to the South Thompson, to the Kamloops area. 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And get in on it, the 8 weeks of summer. We're going to name the winner coming up on Monday.
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0: Dean Brody, a band without a woman. This is Country 840. Hey, we got to send a big congratulations to 100 Mile Feed and Ranch Supply. They're having their 62nd anniversary, and that is coming up tomorrow. They want you to come on by. Lunch is going to be on them. You might have heard the commercials. Donna Barnett is going to be manning the grill, doing the hamburgers and hot dogs, getting ready. It's just going to be her. Her only. Nobody else helping her. If you believe that, I got some lakeshore property I want to sell you. Anyway, 100 Mile Feed and Ranch Supply, 62nd anniversary, customer appreciation day on the way tomorrow, 10 to 2 with lunch on them, a free barbecue. Yeah, Donna Barnett. Yeah, of course she's going to be there. We'd love to see you there as well. Make sure you come on by and say hi.
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0: Jade Eagleson on Country Ain't 40. Hey, just want to remind you that our next Half Price Deals Day is going to be coming up on Thursday, September 17th. I know, it's a ways away, but we want you to be ready for it. Make sure you get registered. Make sure you have a look at some of the great deals. We don't have them online yet, but last time when we held our previous Half Price Deals Day in June, we had a few out of the South Care. But Cask and Cleaver had those $25 gift certificates. They sold out pretty quick. Berliner Kebab House. We had a bunch of $10 gift cards that we were making sure went out the door. And also, Folk and Flower Decor and Rentals. 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And that is coming up on the 17th of September.
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0: Here you go. Dallas Smith, Good Time Goes on Country 840. Hey, have you been to a garage sale lately? Have you had the time to be able to stop on by and see what somebody's selling at the end of the driveway? Stuff like that. This one caught my eye. The Greeny Lake Volunteer Fire Department Society is having a community garage sale. That'll be on Sunday this weekend, 10 till 3 on the North Greeny Lake Road, 5392. It's at their place out that way. If you've been out to Mount Timothy, you've driven right on past it. It's right alongside Greeny Lake there. So you can't miss it. That's where they're going to be having it all set up with a great chance for you to downsize or declutter your summer home or your forever home. They still have some tables available. Table rentals are only $20. And you never know, someone might buy the stuff that you want to move along. Have a look to find out more on the social media site for the Greeny Lake Volunteer Fire Department Society. They got all the details right there.
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0: The one and only High Valley, and I'm leaving you. Hey, we got coming up this weekend the Stanley Cup nearby. Kind of nearby. It's going to be in Kamloops on Sunday. Logan Stankoven of Kamloops is bringing the Stanley Cup back home, and he's going to be in Riverside Park this coming weekend. It's starting later in the day, 3:30 until 6 o'clock. A live interview with Logan on stage, a massive group photo with the Stanley Cup and Logan, and 100 lucky attendees will score a personal photo op with Logan and the Stanley Cup. So if you're down in Kamloops this weekend, or maybe you're heading out on holidays, maybe stop on by. When is the next time you're going to get a chance to see a Stanley Cup winner with the Stanley Cup in the middle of summer? Might be a while. You might want to take advantage of this opportunity.
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0: 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Country is all about the highs, the lows, when you're tired, or when you're cursing the winter.
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0: That is Sean Austin on Country 840 and You Belong. I was having a look at this item that's got an anniversary get-together coming up this weekend, and I was thinking, it seems like this place has been here for longer than what is the anniversary. It's Cask and Cleaver and their fifth anniversary party coming up on Saturday starting at noon. And to me, it feels like they've always almost been there. Even though, you know, some of the businesses that might have been in the building before that was like the bike shop there for a while. Anyway, the Cask and Cleaver Brewing 5th Anniversary Party on the way Saturday from noon to 7:30. They've got food, they've got drink, they've got entertainment, they've got stuff to do. 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So that's coming up on Saturday, noon to 7:30, Cask and Cleaver. 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

0: Right here on Country 40, Tim and the Glory Boys, and If I Go Missing. On the way next week in Williams Lake, it's going to be the RCMP Musical Ride. It's the first time in 13 years. It's going to be at the Lake City. And if you'd like to go, how do you get tickets? Of course, you're going to have to make a road trip. Tickets are available in Williams Lake at the Stampede Infield office, also in Williams Lake at REMAX, at the Tourism Discovery Center, and the RCMP detachment. So if you're heading up to the Lake City, stop on by one of those places, get yourself a ticket. Individual tickets are $20. Family tickets, two adults and two youth, get in for $60. That's probably your best deal right there. So they've got some music on stage. Broken Hill Band going to be on stage at 5 o'clock. And then things get going after that, I think at about 6 o'clock. Yeah, 6. Oh, sorry, doors open at 6. Show at 7 o'clock. 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
1: 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And with a Bob Patterson home, it's not. 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

We're up when the rooster crows. Clock in when the whistle blows. 8 hours ticking slow.

0: Listen in with Country Ain't 40 and Jess Moskaluca, Nothing I Don't Love About You. Really interested to see what's going to be happening with the ATV British Columbia, AGM and Jamboree that's supposed to be in the South Caribou coming up in September 10th through 14th. Now, they do have a final decision that they're going to be making on the 24th of August. And it's got to be tough for the group to try to figure out what we're going to do, because you're not supposed to be out in the backcountry on your ATV. And it's kind of tough maybe to hold an ATV, BC, AGM, and Jamboree without being on your ATV. That's the whole point. You know, you get together with a bunch of other like-minded people, you head out into the backwoods and do your thing. But you know what? If it's not going to happen, they're going to let us know by the 24th of August. Keep track of the 108 ATV Club online, because they'll have some great information all about this get-together that we're going to keep our fingers crossed is going to go ahead in the South Caribou starting September the 10th.
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Rain is a good thing. It's another hour of your favorite country music, Country 840.

0: Chris Goodwin Band and 'Cause That Girl. 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

0: We all got somebody I know. That's James Barker Band. This is Country 840. What's going on with the South Cabra Farmers Market this weekend? Well, it's going to be another big one. And I can't believe we've got like 60 vendors inside, outside, downtown 100 Mile House. And it's going to be coming up tomorrow from 9 in the morning till 2 o'clock in the afternoon. And I would say that if you show up nice and early, right at 9 o'clock, that's when the vendors, they have everything ready to go. And if you are looking at getting something and then hitting the road out to the lake somewhere, if you get to the farmer's market at 9 o'clock, that's really good. They got a kids zone on the go as well. So if you got the kids and you can send them off there and try to wear them out a little bit. Activities usually for kids age 1 to about 6. They got a few things like that. Fruit, veggies, kids market coupons, food trucks, stuff like that. So that's coming up. South Cabra Farmers Market on the way tomorrow, 9 to 2, right downtown 100 Mile.
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0: Coming up this weekend, it's the Cross Canada Country Countdown. So, did we get another C letter in there somewhere? This is Country 40. That was Dean Brody right around here. And the Cross Canada Country Countdown is on Country 840 on the weekend, mostly on the weekend and a little bit into Monday. We've got it coming up Saturday night at 6. So if you're at the lake, you know, flick it on and listen in to some of the greatest country music that we've got this week. And also some of the stories behind the songs. If you can't catch it Saturday night at 6, Sunday afternoon at 3, when you're heading back into town after being at the lake, you can catch it right then on Country 840. And also Mondays at midnight. So if you got the late shift, you can catch us still there. It's the Country 840 Cross Canada Country Countdown. You betcha.
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